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In that fateful night, I thought to myself, I'll do everything I can, save up every dime, and one day I'll return.

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We will.

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My verses are soft, soft green, but also a flaming red. My verses are like wounded fawns seeking refuge in the forest. I want to share my fate with the world's humble. A little mountain stream pleases me more than the ocean.

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You sing to one smile that cheers you. One face that lights when it nears you. 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If you win it, comes and goes in a minute. Where's the real stuff in life?

finer work. 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